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Will they come, will they come, will they come down? The Kiss Hit 30, Saturday from 10. 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
2: 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Thank you so much for tuning in this Saturday morning. 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